0: Trends.
1: Scott's General. 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

I'm a lord who will invest strength like eagles. 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I nudge you in all your ways. There is a way that seems right to a human, but leads to everlasting death. I tell you, choose this day who you will serve. Jesus Christ, the way, the truth, and the life. Yeah, you better get that right. Yeah, you better get that right, that right. Give me a life and get baptized. Jesus Christ, the way, the truth, and the life. Yeah, you better get that right.

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Choose this day. Choose this day who you will serve. Our Lord will come like a thief in the night.

0: You know what? I'm so excited.
1: Yeah, it's the holiday season. And it's time to break out those Christmas jams, you know what I'm saying?
0: What we gonna play?

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0: You know what? I'm so excited.
1: Yeah, it's the holiday season. And it's time to break out those Christmas jams. You know what I'm saying?
0: What we gonna

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Lean on your own understanding and nudge you in all your ways. There is a way that seems right to a human, but leads to everlasting death. I tell you, choose this day who you will serve. Jesus Christ, the way, the truth, and the life. Yeah, you better get that right. Yeah, you better get that right, that right. Give me a life and get baptized. Jesus Christ, the way, the truth, and the life. Yeah, you better get that right.

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Choose this day. Choose this day who you will serve. Our Lord will come like a thief in the night.

0: Bible say, in all that you get wisdom. I say, no, get money. Because even King Solomon, when he asked for wisdom, he get the money first. Poor people. As Kabak, I told the money now, you go see who no ghetto. You go, they say, now, wow, people, they spend money anyhow. Listen to me. Whatever you don't appreciate, you cannot attract. Anyway, I don't want to wear this myself. This is Zara. Okay, look, you don't buy shoe again, man. One. As you know, just the wear, as you come out from the cattle, you come read the manual. You first say introduction to shoe. Who be the interest? I be big man for my own side. When I come, I need to liaise with the big man here. Oh, Natalia be like, wow, how are you? No, that's one thing about two big men. How are you doing? Now, those are when not get good advice, so why are you talking to him like that? Tyrus, how you doing? Yeah. You know why I like big men? You hear Tyrus go say, the sucker, don't worry, you will hear from me. After the show, they'll just bring envelope for me. Might just follow poor man talk now. Who be poor man? Okay, for example, you want to wear a one bar line. Baba wave it up popular and I say bio. When I won't buy this my suit, they show me this your shirt now. 990 naira. I say no. Okay, you know if you do me anything, my flight now 7 o'clock. Patoraki, what you do me for Boro? 4 days ago, my boro Abi, what you do me? Y'all do it today. They sing, they use me, they perform. You never say anything. Now tonight, I go drop this mic tonight. All right, let's go to scripture. No matter how you get money for your family, you must get poor person. Yes, yeah, so if Bible talk, I say there shall be poor among you. Oh, okay, did it touch you? Just get money. The Bible says even the family of the poor avoid him. The worst you be first son, you know who. You know they know when you're younger when they wear though. Now your neighbor will just tell you, Afana, Ejiro where do we not see you? You can say, which Ejiro? Say your younger sister. You can say, Ejiro wed? You call people, call your father. Daddy, why go boss here? Your power call and answer, who be this? You know why? When you don't have money, you don't have presence. I was there. A bit regular, please. Regular na joko, I no say na give away ticket or na take come, but normally na not supposed to go. Regular, na they go quick come, last come out. They enjoy show. They go do the show. They go there until they come out the table cut. But man, please a round of applause for the VIPs. Now money they make sense for sure. Not about this table. Some about this table. They see the oh. I like. You should be arranged yourself. When I really get money, one of the only one that when I use Remy Martin, they miss Remy Martin. Oh, correct. I beg. As you not get now, collect from who get, give me. 20 euro, 20. Oh, they collect her now, into the delay. Mona, they can't have two. Mona the counter mo. If you no reach 10, I be say the deportant. Four. Mona the canto. Mona the canto. Five. Mona the canto. Baba they deport you. 100 euros. See poor man. Liver, he don't do. The secret. Come on, your 100 naira idiot. You won't collect my destiny. Woo!
1: You are deleted. You are a murderer.
0: Tarez. Hey God. See, there's something about rich men. You know, we rich men. I fuck up. I go say we rich men. Jordy. All right. Now let me start my performance. I don't want to pull them on and no say na slim fit shirt I wear.
2: They play.
0: That is Izora lifestyle. Yeah. Not be shade camp. Not be up one. Of your toll and well, I value that should pass you. Listen to me, the easiest way to be poor is to be ungrateful. Because appreciation is the application for more. When I don't hear comedy, let's talk reality. This 2023, when we enter, so listing, you have two options. Either you hustle or you beg. No joke. If you don't know where you they go, this 2023, you go escort people where you know where they go. Are we communicating? Okay, you two like second hand. You know they spray your own. Tyrus, now you tell me you throw me 100 naira. Five? In talk, interview. He said, may you give me. They're not the CPC, they send a message now. Baba, talk to me. 500,000 to me. You can't perform. See, listen to me. The little level I've got into in this industry, I have met men. People want a hoe. You know one thing about poor men? You know why poor people become poor? Because they envy the successful people. You understand? You see rich man, they give. You see poor men. And poverty be like WhatsApp group. Then they get admin. Now the poorest be the admin. And poor people, the kind of motivation when they get, I don't know where they're from, they come. The worst one, now be abject poverty. Anybody went on that WhatsApp group, if he does have 200,000, he go fear, he say he won't use his destiny. Abject poverty, now go make you believe, say food when he's sour, they cure typhoid. Not the shout shit, is it your story? As you are drinking, please. Know your limit. Oh. No, say who they buy, no they high. DVD. Big shout out to you. I know be from Benin. I be Ugeli boy. I be Delta State. But the love when you don't show me. 2 days to my show, 9 months, you give me your number, I call you. You see, transfer. Not be aggression. You transfer money. See, say my joke. Who no go school, no go understand. But this table, now you go school. Oh yeah, explain aggression for them.
2: No, we are not informed.
0: They're not informed now. Just to get money, sweet. Oh, I don't know. See, listen to me. I have been there. And not besides, I don't reach where they really go. But the little level when I did, I know the difference between riches and poverty. Let me explain something to you. Sir, I go eat myself now. I meet Sonanabi. Beautiful. See the way me and Chama they talk. With the money when you don't get, your voice also put tick. Not bad perform for a co-hotel for a case show on 29. I said the peace woman just come because how much you get, how much you have. To me, success is your ability to afford anything without bothering anybody. Forget the volume of your money. As far as I take care of myself, I know they beg you. I am successful. Now greed. Now the people they go extra. And when you take shortcut to life, your life will be cut short. Why the Lord talking to me? Who is Osas here? Osas. Osas. I don't know. I don't know who you are. I don't know where you are. I've not met you before. There's a man here, Osas. You plan to take your mom to Lagos. Not for anything. You are going to Shagamu. I don't know what you are really doing there with your mommy. The Lord says you should abort that mission. Now, so my joke, they be, oh, God, they call me, oh. Now, sir, they perform one day, one man. I don't know, God, they use me, oh. And they perform, one man, they talk. Now, the Lord spoke to me. He said, tell this man, me, keep quiet. Now, I said, keep quiet, sir. At 42, you stay with your younger brother. I thought it was a joke. The man quiet, the show finish.
2: Will you keep quiet?
0: And now, the man keep quiet, mumu. Show don't finish. I won't enter my car and I see somebody sit down near my tire. They cry. Now, so God, what happened? Now, the man reply me, who told you? I said, who told me what? Who told you about me? How do you know I'm 42? I said, the Lord spoke to me. He said, yeah, ask the Lord, what will I do? See, you see, this life, it easy to make money. Just learn how to convince people. Not my friend, go buy Zara. They say Zaram. Zaram. Zara is spelled Z-A-R-O-A. You end with M. Now did you go back to Ibo boys? Ibo boys. Now Ibo call the provo. Now you go say Zaram for me. Now Ibo boys say, why you they shout? I did say him. You don't know say go they work out fast. May they not feel reader. Convince people. Anything went. Sir, just go, not be my friend, buy deep freezer, no door. I don't want to use ID, but I say, may put cutting. Last for at the town, I say, not be everything that they buy for traffic. Somebody go buy dog for traffic. 2 years. Dog never back. Oh, in by dog. Oh, he bay by dog. He don't know the back. Did you wait? Who be this one? And Grace, my time don't reach. My time don't waiting. Now maybe start at Abi. Eh? Talk when. Oh, 5 minutes. Oh yeah, let man start properly. Four minutes, Abi. Now be Patraki they call. Patraki go hear war today. Okay. Please, I want to beg every one of us. If you are successful and the people around you are struggling, you are poor. Help people. I said something in my show last week. Listen to me, oh. Anybody you help now, not say I did do one for your own good. Mm-mm. It's for our own good. Okay, I mean, not be saying that you know they get helper. Now you know just get sense. We shall be no man there, no man there. Oh God, you know, vessel. You know, say that place dark. I don't know what to talk to. I beg, I did joke. Did they wait? No, no, they don't feel carry me go away. No, no, I know Bini. Oh, na kabaka did that. Ah, kabaka na joko. Na so I go yab police for Abuja. And they yab the man, they do me like this. You will go far. I show finish. I want to enter my car. And I had somebody hold my hand, join my door. And I say, were you the comedian inside? I say, yeah. I say, where are the comedian? Outside. I say, what's the problem? He saw God say, you will go far. I said, I say, Toko. He said, enter that pickup. I said to her, I say, Kanu. Now I say, what are they going to do for Kanu? Now I say, I be no far for your eye. All right, I want to sign out. It's been a beautiful morning here. I need to open my Bible. I don't try. We shall be married by then, but...
3: I'm hula too much.
0: Listen, Mona, listen to me. Listen, see, don't be too greedy. I told you last year that I'm writing a book how to become poor successfully. And I see they write another book how to commit suicide without disturbing your neighbors. The book will sell. The book, it goes sell now. You know, say, the only one thing God and devil get in common, God and devil. You know the thing? They are two hateful the idol. Now before they don't say the devil, the idol's mind is the devil's workshop. You know, get what you do, devil workshop. If you spoil something, you go pay. I'm sorry, let me talk to the we never start now. Let me patronki they come. No sense we start the show till 4 o'clock. We all know they already go. Okay, after party day. Oh, okay, beautiful. Now let me do this. Listen to me. Anybody want to buy weighty sheep, they follow instruction. Am I communicating? If you want carry a shower, make up your mind. Carry better a shower. You know, carry a shower, you know, carry a shower inside club. Say they're too cost. You are even stingy to your enjoyment. Okay, let us do say you know if you carry inside the club. As come aside, carry the one where they did car park. You say they go carry the one where near epic traffic light. You know they see the avenger there. Customer. I go do you well. Scam. Now let me lie, run scarce, you carry them come this kind of show. When I go buy drink, when I go discuss. Therese, listen to me now, you go learn this part. Yo, carry a come aside, when I go drink, so mom swa understand the good day. When I go they do, not when I go they make love. I go carry girl from club, when I don't, you don't know your name, nothing. You go, they go, pa, what's my name? Girl don't call you customer, you the best.
4: You are a prostitute.
0: Now so my guy, they go carry in beside for club. No carry inside club. Come outside, they play focus. I know say now in best I get that dance. DJ, play focus. Seek you the places. Play focus. DJ, focus, please. DJ, now that's this is the smart one. Play focus. DJ, low and low. You're playing. Now, my last joke. I want to come on. I never would do what I plan, oh. Okay. Oh, yeah. You know, say this dancer, normal dancer. And this dance, DJ, low and low. Not you get the joke. If you look the dance way, now in best I get the dance. Now, see, in best I know my one. You know the dance. Hello. Because the idiot stingy. Come aside. See the girl stand up. You know the yes song. Get out there. The idiot is saying, focus to get it down because now the last one when he hear inside club, come aside. He just tell the girl, let's go. The girl said, okay.
5: As he enter moto, start moto, music start to play. The idiot girl say,
0: the idiot, they drive, they shake her. Now look, the girl, you are friendly.
5: He, when they listen, you don't say one thing about sex, immediately you release, you realize. They hear, but now listen to me, children of. They hear now, as the idiot release finish around 3:15, he don't go peace. Ask, hey God, hey God, hey God, hey God, hey God, hey God. Ah, leader.
0: Baba, now get 2 minutes, use and spray.
5: Hey God. Ah, if we tell our plan to do really work, not be for the perform. Oh yeah, hey, no, yeah. Now, hey, now I use my time, pack my money now. Oh yeah, hey, I be no come. DJ, wait, I never finish the joke now. DJ, let's do work. Yeah. Okay, me, the idiot, he don't release. He got peace. I'm not saying best, I don't know they're static. They don't sleep, oh. You know, say men, now the time of the morning, I say they talk so. You know, say men, as on a day like this, so, eh? As on a face different, now so on a coming style different. I get one guy, if they come, he quiet. I get one guy, if they come, he they shy. He go, they knock, back, back, back, back. If you walk on there, ah!
6: Ladies and gentlemen!

0: You know what? I'm so excited.
1: Yeah, it's the holiday season. And it's time to break out those Christmas jams, you know what I'm saying?
0: What we gonna

she gave, it's meant to be Brittany. 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Infinite, pimping it. Tour the bank store, pour my drink. 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

0: You know what? I'm so excited.
1: Yeah, it's the holiday season. And it's time to break out those Christmas jams. You know what I'm saying?
0: What we gonna

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Acknowledge him in all your ways. There is a way that seems right to a human, but leads to everlasting death. I tell you, choose this day who you will serve. Jesus Christ, the way, the truth, and the life. Yeah, you better get that right. Yeah, you better get that right, that right. 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Jesus Christ, the way, the truth, and the life. 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

0: You know what? I'm so excited.
1: 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And it's time to break out those Christmas jams, you know what I'm saying?
0: What we gonna play?

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Tore the bank store, pour my drink, more in the tank. 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

0: 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I'm so excited.
1: Yeah, it's the holiday season. And it's time to break out those Christmas jams, you know what I'm saying?
0: What we gonna play?
1: Our favorite

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There is a way that seems right to a human, but leads to everlasting death. I tell you, choose this day who you will serve. Jesus Christ, the way, the truth, and the life. Yeah, you better get that right. Yeah, you better get that right, that right. 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Jesus Christ, the way, the truth, and the life. Yeah, you better get that right.

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Choose this day. Choose this day who you will serve. 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

0: Kill the music, kill the music, kill the music. 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
1: Is that all I get? After 4 years that I've been here, that's how you guys welcome me like I'm a bad habit. Is that how you guys do me? How you guys doing? Well, right now, ladies and gentlemen, I'm so happy to be here. Thank you so much for welcoming me. Thank you so much for having me. I've been wondering what's been happening with Africa. You know, we are diverse. Like, you know, Africans, you have the Nigerians, Ghanaians. And we have different behaviors. Like Nigerians, we know the answer to a question, but we'll ask you regardless. Like a Nigerian man saw me and said, "Hey, basket, you are here." I said, "Yes." But sometimes I try to be sarcastic. When some people come, "Hey, basketball, so you are here." I said, "No, I'm sleeping at home." Try that, be sarcastic sometimes. Because some people can ask the most annoying questions. Especially Nigerians. They will see you eating. They'll come to you and say, "Hey, Tunde, so you are eating." I say, "No, I'm swimming, idiot." Give them a stupid answer to a stupid question. I was flying from Lagos to Ghana, Accra, Ghana. The pilot, a Nigerian guy, told me, "Hey, basket man, how you doing?" I said, "I'm fine." "So you're flying with us?" I wanted to be nice because he's an older guy. So I was like, "Yes." He said, "Ah, nice. I'm a big fan. Let's take a picture." He took a picture. "Ah, nice to meet you. Oh, oh great. Where you fly? What are you doing in Abuja, in Ghana?" I was like, "Yeah, I'm doing a gig." "Oh, nice, nice, nice, nice. So, where are you flying to?" He said, "Pilot, you don't know where we are going to." "You already, we just talked about it and you're asking me where I'm flying to." The worst one, not even the worst, one very stupid one. A friend of mine saw me. I'm like, "Hey, basket, congrats, man. I heard your sister just gave birth to a bouncing baby boy." And I said, "No." And he said, "Ah." "So what did she give birth to?" I said, "A fish." "Catfish, catfish, catfish." Stupid questions. This one I'm about to say is not even a stupid question. It was a stupid advert. I saw in Lagos, there's a billboard and they wrote, "If you don't know how to read and write, call this number." So my question is, who is that advert for? Stupid advert. It's also a stupid question. Another stupid question. This one happened. I was watching football. It was a Chelsea and Arsenal game. Tough game. I can't remember the date. The game just started. We're drinking, having fun. I was happy. And this guy walked in. My friend. "Hey, what's up, man? Basket, what's up? Hey, man, how about? Hey, what's up?" "So you guys are watching the football, eh?" I was in a good mood. I was like, yeah. "So, ah, this is a tough game, eh? So who's playing?" Say Chelsea, Arsenal. Said, "Eh, this game is going to be a tough game, eh? So, what color is Chelsea?" "I said blue." "He said, eh." "So, what color is Arsenal?" "Say red." "Tough game, eh?" "Yes." "So where is Chelsea playing from?" "I said from right to left." "He said, ha, yeah, nice game, eh? So what of Arsenal?" "I said from left to right." "Say, so what's the scores?" "I said 0-0. He said, eh, so who's leading?" questions. In London, I know that the police force, are the police nice here in Kenya? They're not? Nigerian police, those ones. I don't want to say too much, because I know some Nigerians are here and they will judge me. Nigerian police, different. Anyway, the UK police are the nicest. True story, I went to London, did a gig, we had an after party, went clubbing, partied too hard, all got drunk. 5 of us in one car, 3 at the back, 2 in front. We're so drunk, we couldn't drive back home. So we picked up the person that was less drunk to drive us. Stupid decision. Because the guy was driving rubbish, we could not tell. So we're just swerving, swerving. Then we saw the light, those lights. We ignored it. Then the next day we heard whoop. Now let me tell you something. You see that siren sound, whoop? It clears your alcohol instantly. Like you become sober in 2 seconds. Immediately we heard whoop, whoop. We just knew that, oh my God. We are finished. Because we are all drunk. We parked the car. The police was still in his car, checking the license and registration number and everything. I'm like, damn, what are we going to do? And the next thing, I thought about, I'm Nigerian. We, you guys know. I removed the seatbelt. So I was sitting in the car like this. Left hand, it was the right hand drive, so I was still on the left. Then the next thing, I thought about it. I'm like, come on, Bright, what's wrong with you? Remove the seatbelt from that middle of the car. I went back to go and sit down at the back with the 3 people already there. Now we were 4. The driver looked at me, removed the seatbelt, passed the middle, came back, sat down. 5 passengers at the back, no driver, no front passenger. Nigerians, don't try us. The policeman came down, carried his torch. Nobody. Looked back, saw 5 men squeezing. Said, hi guys. So excuse me, I need to ask, where's the driver? Say, sir? Where's the driver of this vehicle? Eh? He went to ease himself. Stupid excuse. But the police let us go. They let us go. And you look around and you wonder, what the hell is going on? I respect women. Technology is another thing that's happened in the past 10 years. Phones is actually what is ruining a lot of relationships and marriages. But we don't know. Back in the days, in the 60s and 70s, there were no phones. If you tell your wife you are going out, you are going out. If you come back the next day and say, the meeting was too long, it was too long. Now, tell your wife, I'm in a board meeting, take a picture. Technologies and girls, they like to want to know, hey, they want the password, they want to, waiting. What time? Like all this one that they say, fingerprint. Don't use that fingerprint. They'll catch you. Fingerprint to lock your phone, iPhone, don't do it. It's the easiest way. When you sleep. No, just use your fingerprint. Open the phone. 2 a.m. Slap will wake you up. I have the same lock on my phone, but since I activated it, this is how I sleep. Let me see how she removed my hand and I won't wake up. And you know, the way the Samsung phones, at least, you know, iPhone is fingerprint, Samsung fingerprint, and the swipe. It's common with the swiping. Swiping is how you know people that are players. People that swipe their lock too long, they are players. There are some people, if they want to unlock their phone, it's open. Those ones, they don't have any girl outside their relationship or marriage. Where they open it like, but when you see some, suspect them. Either they want to start or they've started. What if it's he has at least 2 or 3. But how you know the ones that have like 10, 15, when they want to unlock their phone,

0: They will not use their fingerprint. You know, most times when comedians come on stage to perform, comedy is different from music. Music, musicians come on stage and sing the same songs over and over again and we just dance. With comedy, you have to come and stay fresh every time, at least 70, 80, 90% fresh. And the appreciation is lesser for us than for musicians. Do you understand? But nobody cares anyway. But the truth of the matter is, every time that the comedian comes on stage, everybody wants him to drop the best jokes at the end and kill the crowd and leaves. Yes, it's standard stereotype. It's fine. But the truth of the matter is, when you go to your office, if you go to your office, say you work in the bank, you go to bank, you are stronger at the beginning, 9 a.m. Around 3 o'clock, 2, you are tired. You want to go. It is not different for us. Don't expect me to not be thinking that, oh, which joke will I crack last? I know they think. I don't care. I'm gone.
1: Busted down.
2: Yeah, I'd like to say to Churchill, you did an amazing job. And I love the fact that you're also trying to integrate humor in Africa. And it's only going to make the comedy industry get better, grow bigger. But now that Kenya, you guys have started, Churchill started this Laugh Festival. Definitely, it's also going to make the end. We're going to get another Trevor Noah from this kind of platforms. And Churchill, you're doing a great job, and I want you to continue doing what you're doing and appreciate your work. That's it. God bless.

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1: Scott's General. 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

strength like eagles. Lean on your own understanding and nudge him in all your ways. There is a way that seems right to a human, but leads to everlasting death. I tell you, choose this day who you will serve. Jesus Christ, the way, the truth, and the life. Yeah, you better get that right. Yeah, you better get that right, that right. Give me a life and get baptized. Jesus Christ, the way, the truth, and the life. Yeah, you better get that right.

But what does it mean to gain the world and lose your soul? Choose this day. Choose this day who you will serve. My Lord will come like a thief in the night.

0: 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I'm so excited.
1: Yeah, it's the holiday season. And it's time to break out those Christmas jams, you know what I'm saying?
0: What we gonna

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1: Store, drink, more tank, Lord, thank Franklin.

0: Wild Trends.
1: Scott's General. 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

0: You know what? I'm so excited.
1: Yeah, it's the holiday season. And it's time to break out those Christmas jams, you know what I'm saying?
0: What we gonna

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There is a way that seems right to the human, but leads to everlasting death. I tell you, choose this day who you will serve. Jesus Christ, the way, the truth, and the life. Yeah, you better get that right. Yeah, you better get that right, that right. Give me a life and get baptized. Jesus Christ, the way, the truth, and the life. Yeah, you better get that right.

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Choose this day. Choose this day who you will serve. Our Lord will come like a thief in the night.

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1: Global UK. 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
2: Stephanie?
1: Yeah, Stephanie.
2: So, où j'attends ça?
1: Yes, we got that on the web.
2: You got it on the web? Yeah, we got that on the web. Moi, ça, Stephanie, tu as fait.
1: Ok.
2: C'est pas tant moi, kay, moi. 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
1: Ok, but, what's the mother's name?
2: Eglantia.
1: Eglantia.
2: Pas de nous, hein?
1: Where exactly does Eglantia live?
2: Regardez, c'est moi, je pas v'lé, ouais, moi.
1: Ok.
2: Pas de nous, hein?
1: Ok, no problem.
2: Pas de nous, on est papier là, hein?
1: Non, pas là. According to the information, it says that the child was born just a few days ago.
2: Officer, only information can be new, can be my summer pass out.
1: I'll have to go to tomorrow morning because it's a little too late.
2: Okay, officer.
1: Yeah, I'll have to go there in the morning.
2: C'est pas moi qui dis ça, hein?
1: Anyway, it was nice talking to you.
2: You're welcome.

0: Hello, good morning. Anybody home?
1: Yes, I'm there.
0: Looking for one Iglesia Charles?
1: Oui, moi qui là.
0: Do you have a daughter by the name of Stephanie?
1: Oui.
0: Okay. Did she give birth to a child just a few days ago?
1: Ma savant rien, ça.
0: Reports reaching us states that Stephanie, a minor, just gave birth to a child just a few days ago.
1: Gardez-moi. Parce que zot en uniforme, hot que zot a vini la caille mon dieu bêtise.
0: Who's the father of that child?
1: La panyote ma il a nyon fade ma estima ma il a.
0: Hello, hello. You got to respect the law, especially Officer Bodycox.
1: Monsieur, quittez moi ID card.
0: Oh, sorry about that. That's my ID. Now, ready to talk? Okay, ma'am, let me inform you. If you are holding any evidence with regards to that case, you shall be prosecuted. So, can you please speak the truth? Where is Stephanie at this time?
1: Stephanie at the library. Like,
0: so what are you telling me, ma'am? There's not a baby inside of that house? Anyway, I'll have to report to my department, and then tomorrow at 9 o'clock, I'll be back.
1: Est-ce que là ou ka vini? Vie pi bagay la yo ka fè DNA pou wè si la nyote ma ekip ki pa.
0: Have a nice day. And thank you for your information.
1: Pou wè sa Stephanie ka an ekòz? 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

0: You know what? I'm so excited.
1: Yeah, it's the holiday season. And it's time to break out those Christmas jams, you know what I'm saying?
0: What we gonna play?

she gave, it's meant to be Brittany. 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Bags getting it, swag infinite, pimping it. Tore the bank store, pour my drink, more in the tank. The Lord I thank, Benjamin.

0: Trends.
1: Scott's General. 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

0: You know what? I'm so excited.
1: Yeah, it's the holiday season. And it's time to break out those Christmas jams. You know what I'm saying?
0: What we gonna

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Lean on your own understanding. I nudge you in all your ways. There is a way that seems right to a human, but leads to everlasting death. I tell you, choose this day who you will serve. Jesus Christ, the way, the truth, and the life. Yeah, you better get that right. Yeah, you better get that right, that right. Give me a life and get baptized. Jesus Christ, the way, the truth, and the life. Yeah, you better get that right. Yeah,

For what does it mean to gain the world and lose your soul? Choose this day. Choose this day who you will serve. Our Lord will come like a thief in the night.

0: You know what? I'm so excited.
1: Yeah, it's the holiday season. And it's time to break out those Christmas jams. You know what I'm saying?
0: What we gonna

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1: Scott's General. 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

out who are new vest champ, like eagles. Lean on your own understanding. I nudge you in all your ways. There is a way that seems right to a human, but leads to everlasting death. I tell you, choose this day who you will serve. Jesus Christ, the way, the truth, and the life. Yeah, you better get that right. Yeah, you better get that right, that right. Give me a life and get baptized. Jesus Christ, the way, the truth, and the life. Yeah, you better get that right.

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Choose this day. Choose this day who you will serve. Our Lord will come like a thief in the night.

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0: know what? I'm so excited.
1: Yeah, it's the holiday season. And it's time to break out those Christmas jams, you know what I'm saying?
0: What we gonna

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0: Wild Trends.
1: Scott's General. 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

0: You know what? I'm so excited.
1: Yeah, it's the holiday season. And it's time to break out those Christmas jams. You know what I'm saying?
0: What we gonna play?

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Lean on your own understanding and nudge him in all your ways. There is a way that seems right to the human, but leads to everlasting death. I tell you, choose this day who you will serve. Jesus Christ, the way, the truth, and the life. Yeah, you better get that right. Yeah, you better get that right, that right. Give me a life and get baptized. Jesus Christ, the way, the truth, and the life. Yeah, you better get that right. Yeah, you better get that right.

But what does it mean to gain the world and lose your soul? Choose this day. Choose this day who you will serve. Our Lord will come like a thief in the night.

0: Anybody home?
1: Yes, how can I... Officer, how can I help you?
0: Good night. I'm Constable PC481 Bodycox.
1: Officer, mwen poko fwa, eh?
0: From the CID Department of the Force.
1: Mwen di ki sa mwen ja fe?
0: Well, actually, I don't know if it's you that's involved in this serious incident.
1: Mwen?
0: Involving a minor that gave birth to a child just a few days ago.
1: Mwen?
0: It involves a 13-year-old girl by the name of Stephanie.
1: Officer, mwen pa ni ish, I don't have child. Anyway, officer, excuse me, you see the garbage, the dog, the sit up.
0: Well, I'm
1: sorry about that.
0: I'm only here to do my job. It doesn't bother me. Okay. The minor's name is Stephanie. And then
1: Stephanie?
0: Yeah, Stephanie.
1: So, où j'attends ça?
0: Yes, we got that on the web.
1: You got it already? Most of what I know is Stephanie to accept.
2: Okay.
1: C'est pas tant moi la caille, moi. 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
0: Ok, but what's the mother's name?
1: Eglantia.
0: Eglantia.
1: Pamede nou wansou sa,
0: eh? Where exactly does Eglantia live?
1: Gade ze mwen pavle yi wè mwen.
0: Okay.
1: How many people say?
0: Okay, no problem.
1: How many no more on the papier là, eh?
0: No problem. According to the information, it says that the child was born just a few days ago.
1: Officer, only information you can bring, by myself.
0: I'll have to go to her tomorrow morning because it's a little too late.
1: Okay, officer.
0: Yeah, I'll have to go there in the morning.
1: C'est pas moi qui dois ça, eh?
0: Anyway, it was nice talking to you.
1: You're welcome.
3: Des fonds bill they can never pay. Cause they're making phone call all day. Ça fait mon yo la cabale.
0: Hello, good morning. Anybody home?
4: Yes, I'm there.
0: Looking for one Eglantia Charles.
4: Oui, moi qui là.
0: Do you have a daughter by the name of Stephanie?
4: Oui.
0: Okay. Did she give birth to a child just a few days ago?
4: Ma savant rien ça.
0: Reports reaching us states that Stephanie, a minor, just gave birth to a child just a few days ago.
4: Gardez-moi. Parce que zot en uniforme, hot que zot a vini la caille mon ek di yo bêtise.
0: Who's the father of that child?
4: La panyote ma ila, nyon fade ma ila.
0: Hello, hello. You got to respect the law, especially Officer Bodycox.
4: Monsieur, quitte moi ID card.
0: Oh, sorry about that. That's my ID. Now, ready to talk? Okay, ma'am, let me inform you. If you are holding any evidence with regards to that case, you shall be prosecuted. So, can you please speak the truth?
4: Where moun nan ki vo vini si, I suppose about tout everyone else.
0: Where is Stephanie at this time?
4: Stephanie at the library. Ek yey te l'ekol.
0: So what are you telling me, ma'am? There's not a baby inside of that house?
4: Ma savan yey sa ou ka di.
0: Anyway, I'll have to report to my department and then tomorrow at 9 o'clock, I'll be back.
4: Eswe la ou ka vini? Vie pi bagay la yo ka fè DNA pou wè si la nyote ma ekip mwen ki pa.
0: Have a nice day. And thank you for your information.
4: Pou wè sa Stephanie ka an ekòz? 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

0: girls them.
1: You're spinning. 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
2: I know you're not blaming me. Nah.
1: At least it's not my money spent.
2: Yeah, because I made our money.
1: You can call somebody.
2: You see me trying to get a signal.
1: Oh gosh, well, you could ask for a ride or something.
3: Who you gonna ask? Who? I could get a ride, please.
4: Only one ride, though. Come now, man. Are you good now?

0: You know what? I'm so excited.
1: Yeah, it's the holiday season. And it's time to break out those Christmas jams, you know what I'm saying?
0: What we gonna

out, renew their strength like eagles. Lean on your own understanding and nudge him in all your ways. There is a way that seems right to a human, but leads to everlasting death. I tell you, choose this day who you will serve. Jesus Christ, the way, the truth, and the life. Yeah, you better get that right. Yeah, you better get that right, that right. Give me a life and get baptized. Jesus Christ, the way, the truth, and the life. Yeah, you better get that right.

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Choose this day. Choose this day who you will serve. Our Lord will come like a thief in the night.

0: 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You don't know. 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You don't know.
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0: You know what? I'm so excited.
1: Yeah, it's the holiday season. And it's time to break out those Christmas jams. You know what I'm saying?
0: What we gonna

she gave, it's meant to be Brittany. Flipping it, flipping it. Bags getting it, swag infinite, pimping it. Tour the bank store, pour my drink, more in the tank. The Lord I thank, Benjamin Franklin. While you hating, I took

0: Hard Trends.
1: Scott's General. Worst of the one true God, God the Father, Yahweh.

0: You know what? I'm so excited.
1: Yeah, it's the holiday season. And it's time to break out those Christmas jams. You know what I'm saying?
0: What we gonna

Lord, renew their strength like eagles. Lean on your own understanding. Acknowledge him in all your ways. There is a way that seems right to a human, but leads to everlasting death. I tell you, choose this day who you will serve. Jesus Christ, the way, the truth, and the life. Yeah, you better get that right. Yeah, you better get that right, that right. Give me a life and get baptized. Jesus Christ, the way, the truth, and the life. Yeah, you better get that right. Yeah, you

For what does it mean to gain the world and lose your soul? Choose this day. Choose this day who you will serve. Our Lord will come like a thief in the night.

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0: You know what? I'm so excited.
1: Yeah, it's the holiday season. And it's time to break out those Christmas jams, you know what I'm saying?
0: What we gonna

she gave, it's meant to be Brittany. Flipping it, flipping it. Bags getting it, swag infinite, pimping it. Tour the bank store, pour my drink, more in the tank. The Lord I thank, Benjamin Franklin. While you hate,

0: You know what? I'm so excited.
1: Yeah, it's the holiday season. And it's time to break out those Christmas jams, you know what I'm saying?
0: What we gonna

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Lean on your own understanding. Acknowledge him in all your ways. There is a way that seems right to a human, but leads to everlasting death. I tell you, true this day, who you will serve. Jesus Christ, the way, the truth, and the life. Yeah, you better get that right. Yeah, you better get that right, that right. Give me a life and get baptized. Jesus Christ, the way, the truth, and the life. Yeah, you better get that right.

For what does it mean to gain the world and lose your soul? Choose this day. Choose this day who you will serve. Our Lord will come like a thief in the night.

0: You know what? I'm so excited.
1: Yeah, it's the holiday season. And it's time to break out those Christmas jams. You know what I'm saying?
0: What we gonna

0: me and you. 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
1: Bang, store, drink, more tank, Lord, thank Franklin.

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Flipping it, flipping it. Bags getting it, swag, infinite pimping it. Tour the bank store, pour my drink, more in the tank. The Lord I thank, Benjamin Franklin. While you hate,

0: Trends.
1: Scott's General. 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

0: You know what? I'm so excited.
1: Yeah, it's the holiday season. And it's time to break out those Christmas jams. You know what I'm saying?
0: What we gonna

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Lean on your own understanding. Acknowledge him in all your ways. There is a way that seems right to a human, but leads to everlasting death. I tell you, true this day, who you will serve. Jesus Christ, the way, the truth, and the life. Yeah, you better get that right. Yeah, you better get that right, that right. Give me a life and get baptized. Jesus Christ, the way, the truth, and the life. Yeah, you better get that right.

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Choose this day. Choose this day who you will serve. Our Lord will come like a thief in the night.

0: You know what? I'm so excited.
1: Yeah, it's the holiday season. And it's time to break out those Christmas jams, you know what I'm saying?
0: What we gonna

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Bags, getting it swag. Infinite pimping it. Tour the bank store, pour my drink. More in the tank. The Lord I thank. Benjamin Franklin, while you have.

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Lean on your own understanding. I nudge you in all your ways. There is a way that seems right to a human, but leads to everlasting death. I tell you, choose this day who you will serve. Jesus Christ, the way, the truth, and the life. Yeah, you better get that right. Yeah, you better get that right, that right. Give me a life and get baptized. Jesus Christ, the way, the truth, and the life. Yeah, you better get that right.

For what does it mean to gain the world and lose your soul? Choose this day. Choose this day who you will serve. Our Lord will come like a thief in the night.

It is not completed of its art, the highest form of expression of human intelligence. You have become complacent, sitting down and allowing the other nations to run away with everything. You have become a bunch of consumers. You are creators. Rise up, mighty people, and accomplish what you will. Without confidence, you're twice defeated in the race of life.

Bible say, in all that you get wisdom. I say, no, get money. Because even King Solomon, when he asked for wisdom, he get the money first. Poor people. As Kabak, I told the money, now you go see who no ghetto. You go, they say, now, wow, people, they spend money anyhow. Listen to me. Whatever you don't appreciate, you cannot attract. Anyway, I don't want to wear this myself. This is Zara. Okay, look, you don't buy shoe again, man. One. As you know, just the wear, as you come out from the cattle, you come read the manual. You first say introduction to shoe. Who be the interest? I be big man for my own side. When I come in, I need to liaise with the big man here. Oh, Natalia be like, wow, how are you? No, that's one thing about two big men. How are you doing? Now, those are when not get good advice, so why are you talking to him like that? Tyrus, how you doing? Yeah. You know why I like big men? You hear Tyrus go say, the sucker, don't worry, you will hear from me. After the show, they'll just bring envelope for me. Might just follow poor man talk now. Who be poor man? Okay, for example, you went with your own bar line. Baba wave, you don't popular, and I say, yo. When I won't buy this, my suit, they show me this, your shirt, now, 990 naira. I say, no. Okay, you know if you do me anything, my flight now, 7 o'clock. Patoraki, what you do me for a boro? 4 days ago, my boro abi, what you do me? Y'all do it today. They sing, they use me, they perform. You never say anything. Now tonight, I go drop this mic tonight. All right, let's go to scripture. No matter how you get money for your family, you must get poor person. Yes, yeah, so if Bible talk, I said there shall be poor among you. Oh, okay, did it touch you? Just get money. The Bible says even the family of the poor avoid him. The worst you be first son, you know who. You know they know when you're younger when they wed though. Now your neighbor could just tell you, Afana, Ejiro wed though, we no see you. You can say, which Ejiro? Say your younger sister. You can say, Ejiro wed? You call people.

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1: Round of applause for the VIPs. Now money they make sense for sure. Not about this table. Some about this table. That's it. Oh, I like. You should be arranged yourself. When I really get money, one of the only one that when I use Remy Martin, they miss Remy Martin. Oh, correct. I beg. As you not get now, collect from who get? Give me. 20 euro, 20. Oh, they collect her now, into the delay. Mona the counter mo 2. Mona the counter mo. If you don't reach 10, I be say the deporter. 4. Mona the canto. Mona the canto. 5. Mona the canto. Baba, they deport you. 100 euro. See, poor man. Leave her, he don't do. The secret. Come on, your 100 naira, idiot. You won't collect my destiny. Woo!
2: You are kidding me. You are a murderer.
1: Therese. Hey, God. See, there's something about rich men. You know, we rich men. I fuck up. I go say we rich men. Jordy. All right, now let me start my performance. I don't want to pull them on and no say, na slim fit shirt I wear.
3: They play.
1: That is Izora lifestyle. Yeah. Not be, she dey come, not be up one. Of your whole and well, I value that suit pass you. Listen to me, the easiest way to be poor is to be ungrateful. Because appreciation is the application for more. When I don't hear comedy, let's talk reality. This 2020, when we enter, so listen, you have two options. Either you hustle or you beg. No joke. If you don't know where you they go, this 2023, you go escort people where know where they go. Are we communicating? Okay, you too like say command. You know they spray your own. Tyrus, now you tell me you throw me 100 naira. 5? Eh? In talking, he tell you. He say, may you give me. They're not the CPS, they send a message now. Baba, talk to me. 500,000 to me. You can't perform. See, listen to me. The little level I've got into in this industry, I have met men. People want a hoe. I don't want a hoe people. You know one thing about poor men? You know why poor people become poor? Because they envy the successful people. You understand? You see rich man, they give. You see poor men. And poverty be like WhatsApp group. Then they get admin. Now the poorest be the admin. And poor people, the kind of motivation when they get, I don't know where they're from they come. The worst one might be abject poverty. Anybody want to do that WhatsApp group? If he does have 200,000, he go fear. He say he won't use his destiny. Abject poverty, now go make you believe, say, fool, when he's sour, they cure typhoid. Not the shout shit. Is it your story? As you are drinking, please, know your limit. Oh. No, say, who they buy, know they high. DVD, big shout out to you. I know be from Benin, I be Ugeli boy, I be Delta State. But the love when you don't show me, 2 days to my show, 9 months, you give me your number, I call you. You see, transfer. Not be aggression. You transfer money. Si c'est ma joke,

0: No go school, no go understand. For this table, now you go school. Oh, yeah, explain aggression for them.
1: You were not informed too.
0: They're not informed, ma'am, now. Money sweet, oh, I don't know. See, listen to me. I have been there. I know besides, I don't reach where they really go. But the little level when I did, I know the difference between riches and poverty. Let me explain something to you. Sir, I go eat myself now. I meet on Anabi. Beautiful. See the way me and Chama they talk. With the money when you don't get, your voice also put tick. Not bad, perform for a coat for a case show on 29. I said, the peace, one man just come because how much you get, how much you have. To me, success is your ability to afford anything without bothering anybody. Forget the volume of your money. As far as I take care of myself, I know they beg you, I am successful. Now, greed. Now, the people, they go extra. And when you take shortcut to life, your life will be cut short. Yeah. Why the Lord talking to me? Who is Osas here? Osas. Osas. I don't know. I don't know who you are. I don't know where you are. I've not met you before. There's a man here, Osas. You plan to take your mom to Lagos. Not for anything. You are going to Sagamu. I don't know what you are really doing there with your mommy. The Lord says you should abort that mission. Now, so my joke, they be, oh, God, they call me, oh. Now, sir, they perform one day, one man. I don't know, God, they use me, oh. And they perform, one man, they talk. Now, the Lord spoke to me. He said, tell this man, me, keep quiet. Now, I say, keep quiet, sir. At 42, you stay with your younger brother. I thought it was a joke. The man quiet till the show finish.
1: Will you keep quiet?
0: And now, the man keep quiet, mumu. Show don't finish. I won't enter my car and I see somebody sit down near my tire. They cry. Now, so God, what happened? Now, the man replied me, who told you? I said, who told me what? Who told you about me? How do you know I'm 42? I said, the Lord spoke to me. He said, yeah, ask the Lord, what will I do? See, you see, this life, it's easy to make money. Just learn how to convince people. Not my friend, go buy Zara. They say Zaram. Zaram. Zara is spelled Z-A-R-O-A. You end with M. Now DJ go back to Ibo boys. Ibo boys. Now Ibo call the profo. I go say Zaram for me. Now Ibo boys say, why you they shout? I they taste him. You don't know say go they work out fast. Made enough e reader.
1: I know some man will be small. Almost say I can't say.
0: Convince people. Anything when sir, just go, not be my friend, buy deep freezer, no door. I don't want to use the Igbo boy say me put cutting. Last four at the town, I say, not be everything they buy for traffic. Somebody go buy dog for traffic. 2 years. Dog never back. Oh, in by dog. Oh, he paid by dog. He don't know the back. Did you wait? Who be this one? And Grace, my time don't reach. Not be my time don't reach. My time don't wait. Now maybe start at Abi. Eh? Talk when huh? Oh, 5 minutes. Oh yeah, let man start properly. Four minutes, Abi. Now be Patraki they call. Patraki go hear war today. Okay. Please, I want to beg every one of us. If you are successful and the people around you are struggling, you are poor. Help people. I said something in my show last week. Listen to me, oh. Anybody you help now, not say I did do one for your own good. Mm-mm. It's for our own good. Okay, me. Not be saying that you know they get helper. Now you know just get sense. We shall be no man there, no man there. Okay, you know, so you know, say that place dark. I don't know what they talk to. I beg at the choco. Did they wait? No, no, they don't carry me go away. No, no, I know Bini. Oh, now come back, I did that. Ah, come back, I'm a choco. Now, so I go yap. Police for Abuja. And they yap the man, they do me like this. You will go far. I show finish. I want to enter my car. And I had somebody hold my hand, join my door. And I say, were you the comedian inside? I say, yeah. I say, where are the comedian? Outside. I say, what's the problem? He saw a guy say, you will go far. I said, I say, you talk. He said, enter that pickup. I said to him, I say, Kanu. Now I say, what are they going to do for Kanu? Now I say, I be no far for your eye. All right, I want to sign out. It's been a beautiful morning here. I need to open my Bible. I don't try. I wish I made it by then, but...
2: Oh, I'm pulling too much.
0: Listen, Mona, listen to me. Listen, see, don't be too greedy. I told you last year that I'm writing a book, How to Become Poor Successfully. And I see they write another book, How to Commit Suicide Without Disturbing Your Neighbors. The book will sell. The book, it goes sell now. You know, say, the only one thing God and devil get in common, God and devil. You know the thing? They are two hated the idol. Now before they don't say the devil, the idol's mind is the devil's workshop. You know, get what you do, devil workshop. If you spoil something, you go pay. I'm sorry, let me talk to the we never start now. Let me patronaki they come. No sense, we start the show till 4 o'clock. We all know they already go. Okay, after party day. Oh, okay, beautiful. Now let me do this. Listen to me. Anybody want to buy weighty sheep, they follow instruction. Am I communicating? If you want to carry a shower, make up your mind. Carry better shower. You know if you carry a shower, you know if you carry a shower inside club. Say they're too cost. You are even stingy to your enjoyment. Let us say you know if you carry inside the club. As come inside, carry the one way the day car park. You say they go carry the one way near epic traffic light. You know they see the avenger there. Customer. I go do you well. Scam. Now make me lie, run scares, you carry them come this kind of show. When I go buy drink, when I go discuss. Teres, listen to me now. You go learn this part. Yo, carry a come aside. When I go drink, so mom swear understand the good day. When I go they do, not when I go they make love. I go carry girl from club. When I don't, you don't know your name. Nothing. You go they go pa. What's my name? Girl don't call you customer. You the best.
3: You are a prostitute.
0: Now so my guy they go carry imbecile for club. No carry inside club. Come outside, they play focus. I know say Naim best I get that dance. DJ, play focus. Seek you the places. Play focus. DJ, focus, please. DJ, now nah, that's you see the smart old. Play focus. DJ, low and low. Yeah, play. Now, my last joke, I want to come on. I never would do what I plan, oh. Okay. Oh, yeah. You know, say this dance, normal dancer. And this dance, DJ, low and low and low and up, you get the joke. If you look the dance way, now in best I get the dance. Now, see in best I know my one, you know the dance. Because the idiot stingy, come aside, see the guest stand up, you know the yes song. Get the other. The idiot is saying and focus to get it down because now the last one when he hear inside club, come aside. He just tell the girl, let's go. The girl said, okay. As he enter moto, start moto, music start to play. The idiot girl say, the idiot, they drive, they shake her. Now look, the girl, you are friendly. He... More than the listener, you don't say one thing about sex, immediately you release, you realize. They hear, more than listen to me, children of! They hear now, as the idiot release finish, around 3:15, he don't go peace. Ask, hey God, hey God, hey God, hey God, hey God, hey God. Ah, leader! Baba, I get 2 minutes, use and spray. Hey, God. Ah, if we tell our plan to do really work, not be for the perform. I use my time, pack my money now. I be no come. DJ, wait, I never finish the joke now. DJ, let's do work. Yeah. Okay, me, the idiot. He don't release. He got peace. I'm not saying best, I don't know they're static. They know they sleep. Oh. See, you know, say men, now the time of the morning, I tell the talk so. You know, say men, as on a day like this, so, eh? As on a face different. Now, so on a coming style different. I get one guy, if they come, keep quiet. I get one guy, if they call me, they shy. You go, they knock, back, back, back, back. If you walk on,

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Lean on your own understanding. I nudge you in all your ways. There is a way that seems right to a human, but leads to everlasting death. I tell you, true this day, who you will serve. Jesus Christ, the way, the truth, and the life. Yeah, you better get that right. Yeah, you better get that right, that right. Give me a life and get baptized. Jesus Christ, the way, the truth, and the life. Yeah, you better get that right.

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Choose this day. Choose this day who you will serve. Our Lord will come like a thief in the night.